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1: Medic 100.
0: Just have PD buzz and send downstairs.
1: Reject.

0: Attention, Squad 5, Ladder 2. Still on Squad 5, Ladder 2. Squad 5, Ladder 2, the corner of Chestnut Street and Moody Street. It's going to be for a vehicle fire. It's an unoccupied purple and silver vehicle. Squad 5, Ladder 2, Chestnut Street and Moody Street. For the vehicle fire, unoccupied. Squad 5.
1: I've had it.
0: Ladder 2.
1: Who's got it?
0: Squad 5, Ladder 2, have Chestnut Street and Moody Street. Police are responding as well at 2002.

0: squad 5 to Waltham.
1: Squad 5?
0: We're off in that vehicle. It's no longer on fire. There is some damage to the hood. We'll have some
1: aftermath. Squad 5, your off vehicle is no longer on fire. There is some damage to the hood. Squad 5, you lost command at 2003.

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0: 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Assuming command at 2005.
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0: 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Medic 3,
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3: 2.
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0: We've been cleared by Squad 5. 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
1: Latitude, cleared by Squad 5. Return to quarters at 2009.
2: C2 to Walter, go ahead.
1: C2.
2: We're clear. Squad 5 standing by for the tow.
1: C2, you're clear as well. Squad 5 to stand by for the tow at 2009.

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0: Two car MVA. Seems to be minor injuries. We'll be standing by.
1: Two car MVA, minor injuries. Engine 1 is standing by at 2012.

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0: 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Rescue 1, Medic 2, 37 Summers Street, Unit 2. 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That's Rescue 1, Medic 2, 37 Summers Street, Unit 2. 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Harris Street, Emanuel Road, Rescue 1.
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0: Medic 2.
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0: Medic 1, I have that. You're taking that for Medic 2. Showing Rescue 1 and Medic 1 responding. Police are responding as well here. 37 Summer Street, Unit 2 at 2110.

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Rescue 1. 37 Summer. Rescue 1, you're off 37 Summer at 2113.

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0: Armstrong with one to Newton Wellesley. Rescue 1, terminate command, we're returning.
1: I'm Center Transport Rescue 1, command terminated, returning at 2121.

0: 10-10-10-7, medic 3, engine 7, medic 3. 4904 Sterns Hill Road, 55-year-old female. Difficulty breathing, numbness on the left side and chest pain. Engine 7, medic 3, 4904 Sterns Hill Road, on the medical. Lionel Ash, Capello Road, 2218. Engine 7.
1: Seven has it.
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0: That's Mercury. Mercury, responding to stage. PD responding as well. 22 Adams Street. Leave the party. Medic 3, responding to stage. 22 Adams Street. PD responding as well. Leave out for email party. Spruce Street to Walnut Street. Medic 3.
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1: Is that code BLS? We have an ambulance in the city.
0: 4, a party with a heart issue. Not sure about BLS.
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1: Medic 3.
0: Front PD, you can go right up front. It'll be an eval to the RP.
1: Received.
0: 22.1.

0: Says Rescue 1, Ambulance 1. Rescue 1, Ambulance 1. Respond 58, Kendall Park. He's now a 57-year-old female that fell 2 days ago. Rescue 1, Ambulance 1. 58, Kendall Park, 17, Alpha. Beacon Street to Claremont Street. Rescue 1.
1: Rescue 1.
0: Ambulance 1.
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1: Stearns Hill Command.
0: Maddox is transporting one, engine 7 is clear, returning command terminated.
1: Transporting 1, 7 clear, mid 30 and 2254.
2: Kendall Park to Walt Bay.
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2: 1 to Newton Wellesley, rescue 1's terminated, command, we're returning.
1: 1 Newton Wellesley, command terminated, 2255.

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0: 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Squad 5, engine 1, line of 2. On 24 Lowell Street, central station alarm indicating the hall side, 7-4, Gardner. Squad 5, engine 1, line of 2. 24 Lowell Street, on a central station alarm indicating hall side, 7-4, Gardner. So, Lowell Place, Taylor Street, squad 5.
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Box 184 is in transmit a central station alarm, 24 Lowell 3, indicating 7-4 Gardner. Wall fan fire, 2345.

0: Wolf Empire, calling T2.
1: Just got another call. It's 57 Gardner Street, apartment 4. It's an all-out fire. There was a charger in the wall that was on fire. The charger was under a pillow.
0: How's that?
1: 2346.

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0: We're on Lowell Street, nothing showing. C2 will have command.
1: C2 Austin, Lowell Street, nothing showing. His command is 2348.
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0: 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Respond to 7 Garden Street, Part 4. 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
1: Medic one.
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2: C2.
0: So what do you have there?
2: Come back with that.
0: Well, sir, what do you have there? The party.
2: Probably just a couple of weeks. Just want to get some refusal.
0: Sir, can you go with that message? It broke up.
2: Yeah, we'll probably just need a couple of refusals there. It was pretty smoky in there.
0: Receive. Medic one.

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1: Fire deck, man.
0: It's going to be a small all-out fire on top of a mattress.
1: A small all-out fire on top of a mattress. Yeah, 27.
0: Command to walk them by.
1: Walk the fire deck, man.
0: Housing responding here.
1: 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They'll be paging for a responder. 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
1: Full Street Commander.
0: This bomb has been vetted. 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You put the all out.
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1: Medic 3.
0: Medic 3, this is patient declining medical care, looking for police. You can stand by for TV.
1: Receive, we'll start PD over there. You say what means? Needs the police?
0: This is a verbal family disagreement.
1: Receive.

0: I'd rescue one, such one, squad 5, out of 2, 4, and medic 2. Respond 16 Brown Street, or police fire. Inch 4, midfield be the writ. Rescue 1, inch 1, squad 5, 4, out of 2. Meg 2, respond 16 Brown Street, or the building fire. Inch 4, Meg 2, you'll be the writ. Grant Street, Adams Street, rescue 1.
1: Rescue with 18 Brown.
0: Engine 1.
2: What do you got?
0: Engine 4. Medic 2. Medic 2.
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0: walk in fire, brought to the firebox, 156 Rock Point, close to 516 Brown Street. Walk in fire, T2.
1: T2.
0: We have a second caller on this. They reported they can smell smoke from fire. One movie reported smoke from floor 2.
1: Come back with that again. I can hardly hear you.
0: We had a report of a smell of smoke on the fire in floor 2. There's another roommate reporting smoke in the second floor. Walk in fire, T2.
1: Good, T2.
0: From PD, on the second floor there's smoke, no flames visible this time.
1: I have that. Ticket show is arriving. T2 will soon come in. Then, nothing showing at this time.
0: Joshua's going to come in. Nothing showing at this time. 102.

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0: Come on out and talk to me, will you?
1: I don't know what.

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1: Medic 3.
0: Clear. Be a police matter.
1: Medic 3, you're clear with the police matter at 108.

0: Come here to engine one. Answer. Why don't you pull up that engine?
1: Squad 5 to command.
0: Command engine 100. Pull a line in here, will you? Second floor.
2: We have that.
1: Squad 5 to command.
0: 5, why don't you come on back? We got something up in the ceiling here.
1: Yeah, I got smoke coming from the attic.
0: I have that.

0: command to Walt Empire.
1: Walt Empire, command.
0: I think you mean a working fire.
1: You're working fire. Zero, ladder 202 to 200.

0: responder to 201. Can you get the little giant up the back of the truck? Flight of 200 to command. We found access to the attic. We're going to try and make entry right now.
1: Yep, that's that. Commander to rescue.
0: Rescue.
1: Let's make sure everyone's out.
0: Okay, I have that. Latitude of command, I'm going to hit this with a water can from the kitchen.
1: Yeah, go ahead. 100, I need a line.

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1: Send that water.

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1: Rescue 100.
0: Everyone out.
1: They're checking right now. Rockets, a small little fire up right above that light. The insulation is keeping it from getting anywhere here. I'm going to hit it right here.
0: All right, so you're occupied there.
1: The other half of the crew is checking the other apartment.
0: Okay, I have that.
2: 200 to command. Ladder 200 to command.
0: Command, no up there, fire.
3: Up there, fire, command.
0: Everyone's out.

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1: Go ahead.
0: The visible fire has been knocked down. There's a ton of blown in up here. You're going to have to pull it out from down there.
1: Okay, we have that. You have that?
2: 200 to command.
1: Go ahead.
2: Yeah, we already started taking down the ceiling in the kitchen.
1: I have that. Need any more help?
2: No, we're good right now.

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1: Go ahead, Rescue 100.
0: The visible fire I had was about 10 feet away from where they just pulled that hole.
1: You have that latitude?
2: We have that. Is it 10 feet towards where you entered or other side?
0: It's 10 feet coming into the other bedroom where this attic scuttle is there.
2: Okay, we have that. Engine 1-3, come in.
1: Engine 1, come in. Go ahead, Engine 1.
2: We're pulling this whole kitchen ceiling. 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We're going to take down this whole ceiling.
1: I have that.

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0: Turner Walton. You're transferring notification to the landlord. I have a number when you're ready.
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0: Name is Paul Marino, 617-908-5098.

0: Answering. I'm not getting any of that.
1: Could you have that pump operator give us some more line pressure?
0: Yep, we have that. 101, you got that? More pressure?

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Got 20 minutes. Okay, I have that. One 26.

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1: Go ahead, 100.
0: I'm back up in the attic. All the insulation up here is showing a lot of heat in it. All the way across to where I am from the kitchen.
1: Alright, just make sure there's nothing there.
0: We're gonna get the line over here and hit it from up top here.
1: Leave the line where it is. I'll get you another line.

0: 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Charge that blue line.
1: 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Just take it easy on the tractor for now.

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1: Try to make it.
0: Are you making out?
1: I've got the whole ceiling opened up. 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
0: Not bad. Command the rescue 100. You got all the char exposed.
1: Yeah, we're working on it. We just lost water pressure.
0: 100 to 101.
1: 101, Andrew.
0: We lost pressure over there. How's your intake? We got water coming into you?
1: No, I just lost pressure here too. I just realized.
0: How's your hydrant?
1: The hydrant's good. Water's coming in at a decent pressure. It's just not pumping.
0: Shut down the yellow line. Charge the blue line up for more pressure.

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1: We got it, Jeff. Stand by.
2: Have that.
0: Command the 500.
3: 500.
0: Reach their engine, can we get it up?
3: Oh, this hydrogen.
0: Command of the company's inside. All that water is shut down for right now.
3: And put it, whatever you can kill it.
0: Command the ladder 200.
3: 200's gone nuts.
4: 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Do we have orders from command?
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0: identified.
1: What bus you been?
0: Who were you looking for that last message?
1: I look for Jimmy Fred.
2: Yeah, Jimmy Fred has Fox. Jimmy's a little audible.
1: How do you read me?
2: Loud and clear.
1: Walton Fire calling command.
3: So I'm waiting.
2: Back.
1: All companies working in box 15 are accounted for.
0: Add that.
1: Also 40 minutes into the incident, 4-0.
0: I have that. All companies are working. We're still opening up.
1: All companies are working. Still opening up. 147.
2: 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C3 is on scene.

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1: All 10 5, you can.
0: Did you get that last message from C3? He's on scene.
1: I have a C3 on scene. 143.

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1: Rescue 100.
0: How you making out? You need anyone else in there?
1: What place are we?
0: Come again with that, Danny.
1: We could use a couple of these up there.
0: I know that they're on the way.

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1: Rescue 100.
0: Why don't you come on out with your crew?

0: Command the 500.
1: Answer.
0: What do you need in there?
1: Well, listen, we just went down the attic to the insulation's still hot.
0: So you think we got it?
1: Yeah, I think we got it. I'm trying to remove some more of this insulation.
0: That.
1: He's under a wall, Ben. Any luck getting a hold of the building on it?
2: We did get in touch with him. He is out of town. He was requesting a call back with an update at some point.

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1: Commando, I'll send by. I'll give you a call in 2 minutes.
0: 15, 1, 3.

0: don't know what they were. You notify the Red Cross. We have about 8 people displaced.
1: We'll notify Red Cross 8 people displaced. 201.

0: Commando off that fire.
1: Fucking fire, 6 minutes.
0: Okay, we believe this is out. We're just checking for some hot spots right now. Holding all company.
1: Just put out some more hot spots. Holding all company. Sure.
0: Command to walk that fire.
1: Walk the fire, 6 minutes.
0: See if we can get a response from EverSource. We're going to need to kill the power to this house.
1: We'll notify EverSource to kill the power of the house. Go kill.

0: 3 Florida Command.
1: Go ahead.
0: Yeah, I got zero readings up here at this time.
1: I have that. You on your way out?
0: Yes, I am.
1: I have that.
0: Hey, Turner, walk in. Now, for the Red Cross, it's going to be 4 families with a total of 5 children and 14 adults.
2: For the Red Cross, it's 4 families with a total of 5 children. Did you say 14 adults?
0: Correct.
2: I have that.
1: Command to Wild Empire.
2: Empire, command.
1: I have to make out with that owner.

0: Command spoke with the owner. He's out of state in Florida. He is trying to get back. He has no one to come down to the house. Nothing further.
1: Bad.

0: lost the cyber optic men.
1: Command, go ahead.
0: Have a source notified. Next crew available responding.
1: I have that.
0: Fire Brown to command.
1: Got
0: 60 minutes to the incident, 6-0.
1: I have that. You can suspend the time, Judge.

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0: The other attic's clear. 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
1: I have that. Go ahead and open them.

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1: Go ahead.
0: I spoke with Red Cross. They have all that info. They're going to get back to us within the hour.
1: I had that.
0: 210.

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0: K2 has the city coverage.
1: K2, you have the city coverage. 211.

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Wall Stand Fire, firefighter. Firefighter Ferrari answering, accidental. Okay, 14.

0: 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Respond 74 School Street, unit number 3. This could be in the rear of that building for a pour of smoke in the building. Engine 3, engine 8, engine 7, tire 1. 74 School Street, unit number 3. This could be in the rear in the building for a pour of smoke in the building. Mount Pleasant Street, Church Street, engine 3.
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Walden Fire broadcast in line with fire. Box 38 has been struck for 74 School Street, unit number 3, a rear, smoke in the building. Walden Fire, 220.

0: man that going under. 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

0: Firefighter Bay.
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0: We're on School Street investigating. We'll have command.
1: Have Watertown ladder coming into cover, Newton ladder coming into cover, and a Newton engine coming into cover, just so you're aware.
0: I have that.
2: Engine 3's off.
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0: Race shape.
4: What's accident?
3: After wall damage, I'll wait for Firefighter Bennett, that's accidental.
4: I have that.

0: 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K2. Report of an extension coordinate.
1: Smoke for an extension coordinate, starting to go on fire. You're investigating 225.

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1: Ladder one, with your Newton engine, we're going to need you to respond to a box received. It's the R-Box 289 at 164 Charles River Road. It's the grad housing at the Brandeis. Again, Newton engine one, Newton ladder one, with the Weston engine, the R-Box 289, the 164 Charles River Road, the grad housing for Brandeis University. 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
0: Ladder one is heading to your 533 Moody Street to cover, correct, Parlor?
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0: 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Could you repeat what building that was for South Street?
1: Housing at 164 South Street. Correction, 164 Charles River Road.
2: Walton.
1: School Street Command.
2: Who's responding to 164?
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1: Walk that five, command.
0: We're going to release the medic.
1: Medic. Walk that five, medic two.
2: Medic, have you been released? What's the next channel available?
1: 231.

0: 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We're off investigating. 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
0: Hey, we're with Brandeis PD right now outside of the building. There's no alarms going off. They're trying to contact their dispatch to see what they're seeing on their side.
1: Brandeis PD, there's no alarms going off. You're contacting them to clarify. 236.

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0: Yeah, Engine 7 is assuming command. We're here with Brandeis PD at the firearm control panel. 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I'm going to release Engine 3, Engine 8. 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
1: 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We're returning.
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0: This is apparent system problems. Grand PD has contacted their facilities. We're going to clear engine 7, tower 1. All on the box, company's course.
1: 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Bernays PD to have the system reset. All on box, 289, Walpin Fire at 243.

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0: 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We're all made up. 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
0: 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Start a medic unit back this way, Brown Street, for a fall down the stairs.

0: Ditch Medic 1, so Medic 1, respond, 16 Brown Street. Company's on scene for the building fire. Injury with a fall down the stairs. Medic 1, 16 Brown Street. Company's still on scene for the building fire. 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Medic 1.
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0: 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Again, that's Engine 4, Rescue 1, Medic 1, Colburn Street at Stowe Street for a vehicle versus bicycle. All right. Engine 4. Rescue 1.
1: Rescue 1 has it.
0: Medic 1.
2: Medic 3 will take it.
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0: 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Engine 4 is going to be standing by. Her son's going to come pick up the bike.
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0: That's gonna have to bump it up.
1: Vulcan Fire answering that last unit.
2: So command, showing this for terminated command. We remain on the air to central. PD is gonna stand by with the bike.
1: You're terminating command. PD is stand by for the bike. On the air to central 943. Was there another unit trying to get in?

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0: 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Again, that's engine 8 respond to Lexington line box 6423 at their 960 Waltham Street, Brookhaven. 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
1: Data.
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0: 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Systems back to normal.
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0: Ladder 2 is on Lowell Street for quarterly inspection.
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0: Attention engine 2, medic 1, spill alarm. Engine 2, medic 1, with the police, 79 Worcester Lane. 81-year-old female, allergic reaction to an antibiotic with difficulty breathing. Engine 2, medic 1, with the police, 79 Worcester Lane on the 2 Delta. Sanders Lane to Worcester Lane, engine 2.
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0: 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Again, Ascension 4, Medic 2. Respond to 101 Prospect Street, Unit 303, on the 6 Delta, Charles Street to Bedford Street, Engine 4.
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0: 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Engine 4, terminating command, remaining on the air to Moody.
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0: We received 4 good rounds for 11 Waverly Oaks Road, the Bentley Student House.
1: I have that. What's the box number you got on that?
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0: 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Church Street is closed, Summer Street to School Street. We'll notify if access is needed. Again, Church Street is closed, Summer Street to School Street. 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Waltham Fire 1023.
1: Ladder 2 to Waltham.
0: Ladder 2.
1: Clear of inspections, back in quarters.
0: Clear of inspections, back in quarters, 1024.

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0: 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Systems back to normal.
1: 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System back to normal at 1024.

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0: Attention engine 1, squad 5, ladder 2. That's engine 1, squad 5, ladder 2. Respond to box 1512 at 48th Ward Ave, indicating smoke and duct detectors at Olympus. Again, that's engine 1, squad 5, ladder 2. Respond to box 1512 at 48th Ward Ave, Olympus, indicating smoke and duct detectors. Crescent Street to Crove Street. Engine 1.
1: Engine 1, squad 5, guys.
0: Ladder 2.
1: Ladder 2.
0: All companies have it. Transmitting box 1512.

0: 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A firebox 1512 has been received and transmitted for 48 Ward Ave, the Olympus, indicating smoke and duct detectors. Waltham Fire calling C2.
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0: Sir, we also received the central station alarm on this indicating general fire.
1: We have that.
0: At 11:46.

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0: 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What Ave command?
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2: PLSQ, rooftop unit 46.
1: I'll be back. Have that.

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0: 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Squad 5 to the hydrant.
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0: Roger, command. Guy 100.
1: I'm with facilities, and I'll set unit 46 is shut off. We're going up to confirm.
0: Yeah, I have that. Ward Ave command, Walt Empire.
2: Ward Ave command.
0: We have facilities on scene. Companies are investigating us. 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
2: Facilities on scene. 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
1: 30-year-old female who brought a flood approximately half an hour ago. Fell down, fainted, and is now alert and oriented.
0: 30-year-old female passed out, now alert and oriented at 12:10.

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1: Walden, fire answering.
0: He's still an engine in a ladder to the corner of Moody and Cherry Street for an alarm sounding.
1: Received.

0: Attention engine one, ladder two. That's engine one, ladder two. Respond to Moody Street at Cherry Street for the report of our alarm sounding. Again, that's engine one, ladder two. Moody Street at Cherry Street for the report of our alarm sounding. Engine one.
1: One in the ladder, have it. 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
0: Companies are off with command at 1221.

attention all stations, all companies, blackboard item. Massasoit Street is closed from Bright Street to Massasoit Court. There's a trench in the road. Emergency vehicles can enter from the Grove Street side. Again, that's Massasoit Street closed from Bright Street to Massasoit Court. We're a trench in the road. Emergency vehicles enter from Grove Street side. Wildland Fire, 1222.

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3: This is confirmed. Smoke from cooking set off the detectives. We're going to silence the system. 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They're going to handle.
2: Confirmed, smoke from cooking. You're going to silence the alarm. There is a party on scene from the church. To handle at 1223. Smith Street Command, go ahead.
1: I'm trying to assume patient care. 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
2: 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You got to terminate command at 1223.

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0: 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Hold it for answer.
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0: 65 Moody Street, what do you have there?
1: 565 Moody Street for the MVA. If you could start Armstrong in an engine.
0: 565 Moody Street, I have that.
1: C-Joiner Walter.
0: Good, C-Joiner.
1: You can cancel the medics in the engine. This is not a MVA, this is a mechanical issue. That car is stuck in the middle of the road, though.
0: Received, 1233.

0: 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They're 25 Chestnut Street for a minor MVA. 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

0: Attention Squad 5, Engine 1, Ladder 2. Squad 5, Engine 1, Ladder 2. 24 Lowell Street on a central station alarm indicating CO detector, Hall 7-2 Gardner. Squad 5, Engine 1, Ladder 2. 24 Lowell Street on a central station alarm indicating CO detector, Hall 7-2 Gardner. Lowell Place, Taylor Street, Squad 5.
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Box 184 has been transmitted to 24 Lowell Street on a central station alarm indicating CO detector, hall 7-2 Gardner. Spalding Fire 1256.

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1: 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You're investigating 1258.
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0: Ascension Tower 1. Tower 1, respond to 665 Main Street. Speak to Larry. Assist him with unlocking the elevator there.
1: 675.
0: Again, that's Tower 1. Respond to 675 Main Street. Assist Larry with unlocking the elevator. Lexington Street to Moody Street. Tower 1.
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Attention engine 3, tower 1. Attention 3, tower 1. Respond to 123 Chaffee Ave for the report of a CO detector activation. Again, attention 3, tower 1, 123 Chaffee Ave for the report of a CO detector activation.

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Attention, Medic 3. Medic 3, respond to 48 Pine Street, Unit 4T Tango. For a party there with a back wound. Again, that's Medic 3. 48 Pine Street, Unit 4T Tango. For a party there with a back wound. Hall Street to Cooper Street. Medic 3. Medic 3. Medic 3, you have the run at 1349.

0: 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You will have command investigating.
1: Engine 3, you're off with command investigating at 1350. Waltham Medic 3 have been dispatched. The 48 Pine Street Unit 4 T Tango on the SIC Alpha, Waltham Fire 1350.
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0: Attention Rescue 1, Medic 1. That's Rescue 1, Medic 1. Respond with police to 735 Main Street, the Walton Public Library. It's going to be on the first floor for a report of a 30-year-old female party, possibly asleep at the computer desk. Again, that's Rescue 1, Medic 1, with police, 735 Main Street, the Walton Public Library, on the first floor from the unknown medical. Spring Street to Shrine Terrace. Rescue 1.
1: Rescue 1 has it.
0: Medic 1.
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0: 1. 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

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Again, that's engine 2, medic 4. 52 Second Ave, Mass General West in the Green Building, suite 400. 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

Bims Engine 2, Medic 4, have been dispatched to 52 2nd Ave, Mass General West in the Green Building, Suite 400. 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

0: Medic 2. Medic 2 was found at 58 Kendall Park. 57-year-old female party was vomiting and diarrhea. Again, that's Medic 2, 58 Kendall Park, on the Sick Alpha, Bacon Street to Claremont Street. Medic 2.
1: Medic 2 has it.
0: Medic 2, you have the run. 1451.

102, you're off of 2nd Ave Command at 1452. And Waltham's Medic 2 have been dispatched to 5810 Kendall Park on the Sig Alpha. 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

0: is engine 4, tower 1. This is engine 4, tower 1. Respond to 29 Hazel Street, sort of a fire alarm sounding. Again, this is engine 4, tower 1. 29 Hazel Street, for the report of a fire alarm sounding. Marion Street to Dale Street, engine 4.
1: Engine 4.
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0: On scene, 1457. Waltham's engine 4, tower 1, have been dispatched to 29 Hazel Street for the report of a fire alarm sounding. Waltham fire, 1457.

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1: Faulty detector on the first floor. 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
0: Paramedic 4, we're transporting you to Mosley.
1: Transporting to Mosley, 1511.
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0: extension, Medic 3. Medic 3, respond to 190 Moody Street. It's going to be in the lobby for a 73-year-old female party having a fainting episode. Again, that's Medic 3, 190 Moody Street, in the lobby on the unconscious Alpha. Railroad to the Charles River, Medic 3. 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Walt Dam Fire to Medic 1.
1: Medic 3.
0: Medic 3, do you have 190 Moody Street on the unconscious Alpha?
1: Affirmative. We are responding 190 Moody. We have the run.
0: At 1532.

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0: Attention rescue 1, engine 2, engine 3, tower 1. 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Respond to 32 Middlesex Circle on the central station alarm indicating general fire. Again, that's rescue 1, engine 2, engine 3, tower 1. Respond to 32 Middlesex Circle on the central station alarm indicating general fire. Middlesex Road to the cul-de-sac. Rescue 1.
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0: Engine 3.
1: 3's got it.
0: All companies have it, transmitting box 418.

Southern Fire Broadcasting Alarm, a firebox 418 has been transmitted for 32 Middlesex Circle on the Central Station Alarm, indicating general fire. Waltham Fire, 1620.

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1: Rescue 1.
0: Central companies are off. Nothing showing, alarm sounding. Three has the hydrant. Central companies will be investigating. Rescue 1 has command.
1: Companies are off, alarm sounding, nothing showing. You're investigating. Three is the hydrant at 1624.
2: 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We're investigating.

0: 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Go ahead.
1: 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We'll take one fan in here, clear it out.
0: Okay, that's how I have it.

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0: Got any smoke from cooking? I'll need a reset with Delta Buck.
1: 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Company's quarters, all in the box. 1629.

0: Attention engine 3, medic 1. Attention 3, medic 1. Respondent stage for police to 5 Lawndale Ave. First psych eval of a 61-year-old female party. Again, that's engine 3, medic 1. Respondent stage for police to 5 Lawndale Ave. On the psych Charlie, Gore Street to Aberdeen Ave. Engine 3.
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0: attention, Squad 5 Ladder 2. That's Squad 5 Ladder 2. Respond to 304 Grove Street, Unit Number 2, for the report of a fire alarm sounding. Again, that's Squad 5 Ladder 2. Respond to 304 Grove Street, Unit Number 2, for the report of a fire alarm sounding. Bright Street to Massasoit Street. Squad 5.
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0: Company's having it 1711. Well, Dems Engine 3, Medic 1 have been dispatched to 5 Lawndale Ave to stage for police on the site. And Walt Dems Squad 5, Medic 2 have been dispatched to 304 Grove Street, Unit Number 2 on the fire alarm sounding. Walt Dems Fire 1711.

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0: Attention Squad 5. Squad 5, respond with police to 143 Moody Street, the Riverwalk Park. It's going to be about halfway in by the benches for a male party lighting the ground on fire. Again, that's Squad 5. Respond with police to 143 Moody Street, Riverwalk Park. It's going to be halfway in down by the benches for the outside fire. Moody Street to Prospect Street. Squad 5.
1: Squad 5 has
0: it.
1: Eastbound on the Riverwalk.
0: Is it coming from Moody Street? You're going to be heading in westbound.

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0: 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No signs of any fire. We have something that looks like there might have been a fire at one time. We're going to continue to investigate a little bit further.
1: Walked the whole Riverwalk, no signs of a fire. Found something that looked like it could have been a fire at one time. You're continuing to investigate 1731.

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0: The area has been searched, nothing found. Squad 5 terminated command, returning available.
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0: 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Today is Tuesday, June 30th, 2026. 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
0: 201. Medic 300. Medic 300, that was unreadable. Can you go again? 300. Medic 301.
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0: Attention engine 1, medic 2. That's engine 1, medic 2, responded with the police to 563 Moody Street. We got an iPhone fall notification that's pinging within 31 meters at 90% confidence. Again, that's engine 1, medic 2. Responded with police to 563 Moody Street on the unknown medical Bravo. Terry Street to Myrtle Street. Engine 1.
1: Engine 1 has it.
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0: Companies have the run at 1828.

Waltham's Engine 1 Medic 2 have been dispatched with the police to respond to the area of 563 Moody Street for the iPhone fall notification for the unknown medical. Waltham Fire 1829.

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0: We're off in the area. We're investigating. We'll come in.
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1: Moody Street Command.
0: Updated address 560 Moody, PD's off at the female potty. We're investigating.
1: You're going to be off with PD at 560 Moody with that female party at 1832. Health Empire Medic 2, you have that updated address 560 Moody.
2: Medic 2, we have the updated address 560 Moody.
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0: Ascension, Engine 2, Tower 1, still on. Engine 2, Tower 1, 115 Lexington Street. Department A Alpha for fire alarm sounding from smoke from cooking outside. That's Engine 2, Tower 1, 115 Lexington Street. A Alpha on the fire alarm sounding. Summit Street to Lexington Terrace, Engine 2.
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1: Lexington Street, commence.
0: This was smoke from the grill outside. The alarm's been silenced. Tenants on scene to contact. The landlord for a reset. Engine 2 Tower 1, return to quarters, terminate command.
1: Smoke from the outside grill, alarm's been silenced. Tenants on scene are going to contact the landlord for a reset. Terminating command's 1922.

0: 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Attention 4, ladder 2. Respond to 46 Auburn Street for the natural gas smell coming from an oven. Again, that's engine 4, ladder 2. 46 Auburn Street for the inside over investigation. Auburn Terrace to Boynton Street, engine 4. Ladder 2.
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